I find myself alone when each day's through. Yes, I'll admit that I'm a fool for you. 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

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And before dying, I want to share these poems of my soul. My poems are soft green. My poems are also flaming crimson. My poems are like a wounded fawn seeking refuge in the forest. The last verse says, con los pobres de la tierra. With the poor people of this earth, I

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But every just so often, the words of another who's truly in love seem to work out.

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Just like an old-time movie about a ghost from a wishing well in a castle dark.

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Just like a paperback novel, the kind that drugstores sell. When you reach the part where the heartaches come, the hero would be me. But heroes

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Enter number two, a movie queen.

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Love, what a tale my thoughts could tell. Just like an old-time movie about a ghost from a wishing well. In a castle dark or a fortress strong, which

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You know that I'm just trying to understand the feelings that you lack.